0: Captain. All right. What's next? Thank you very much.
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1: 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And you know what I'm talking about. 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
1: You know, I was wondering, you know, if you could keep on, because the force, it's got a lot of power, and it makes me feel like

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And I think to myself, why now? 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

0: 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Domingos de Rock Internacional.
1: Like a sex machine, man. Moving, doing it, you know. Can I count it off? One, two, three.

0: 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Yeah. 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You wanna hear like it did on the
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Kinda shocking, they want a static with precision. 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
1: 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One, two, three.